step aside. Lord, a man did, Lord, a man die. One is the war, the other is steel. If you're armor, don't you get you then the

we share they giving it up. Low lot, yo lot, boy, we living it up. Taking chances while we dancing in the party for show. Slip my girl a when she crept in the back door. Chickens looking at me strange, but you know I don't care.